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4: Will I pass the test? 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
4: And he's waiting for me to say the whole idea is preposterous.
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3: This is not a test.
2: Will I pass the test? Mr. Rubin suggests that Colair installs water heaters.
3: Which we do.
2: And he's waiting for me to say the whole idea is preposterous.
3: Or is it?
2: What do I do?
3: You could look at the name on the purchase order.
2: Of course! The bill says the water heaters were ordered by... Mr. Rubin, sir, someone forged your signature!
3: That's one possibility. The other is that we install water heaters now.
4: Call Colair because we can.
2: I'm so close to solving the mystery.
3: Let me know when you do. In the meantime, report to the training room for the first week of your Colair water heater installation course.
2: Right away, sir.
5: License number 6249C.
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4: Will I pass the test? Mr. Rubin suggests that Colair installs water heaters.
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2: Or is it?
4: What do I do?
2: You could look at the name on the purchase order.
4: Of course! The bill says the water heaters were ordered by... 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
3: Will I pass the test? 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
4: Or is it?
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4: Will I pass the test? Mr. Rubin suggests that Colair installs water heaters.
5: Which we do.
4: And he's waiting for me to say the whole idea is preposterous.
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4: Of course! 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
4: I'm so close to solving the mystery.
5: Let me know when you do. 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
1: 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What's going on? It's Mike Adams. So it turns out TikTok is right. 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

likely, less likely to compare prices or, you know, wait for items to go on sale. 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Because

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I love this. I grew up on these books, so an Animorph series is in development at Disney Plus, but it gets better. 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

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It's Mike Adam. 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Because my six-year-old and my wife and I, like, we got these white noise machines just cranked to, like, volume 22. It's Ultra 90.1. Only good vibes.

0: acerca su día y papá merece lo mejor. 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
2: This is a test, isn't it? My trainer Tyson is always giving me pop quizzes.
3: This is not a test.
2: Will I pass the test? Mr. Rubin suggests that Colair installs water heaters.
3: Which we do.
2: And he's waiting for me to say the whole idea is preposterous.
3: Or is it?
2: What do I do?
3: You could look at the name on the purchase order.
2: Of course! The bill says the water heaters were ordered by... Mr. Rubin, sir, someone forged your signature!
3: That's one possibility. The other is that we install water heaters now.

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What's up? It's Mike Adam. I don't know if you saw the horror movie Weapons. Would it be a horror movie or a thriller movie, Weapons? But man, it was so good. So they're doing a prequel movie now. It's going to be titled Gladys, and we'll focus on the origin story of, you know, the terrifying aunt character in there. It's going to be set in the 1980s. It's Ultra 90.1. Only good vibes.

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12: From the studios of Newstalk 710 KURV, I'm Sergio Sanchez, and this is your Ultra 90.1 News Break, made possible by Bert Ogden Cadillac of Edinburgh, a 19-year-old man accused of shooting and killing his parents and his grandmother, and took a shot at his brother as well, will be held without bond until trial. Gaurav Chopra allegedly shot all three victims in the head. No motive announced. There will be a new way to get around downtown McAllen. It's called the McAllen Circulator. We'll offer free rides on Fridays and Saturdays. Each bus can carry up to 45 people. The U.S. Supreme Court has voted 9-0 to reject a federal government claim. Anyone who uses marijuana is a danger to others and cannot have guns. In Central Texas, San Antonio leaders say yes to a bundle of incentives, encouraging Toyota to expand operations by $2 billion. And as Iran agrees to a memorandum of understanding, moving toward peace, oil has been a lot cheaper for several days. Average price of gas now is below $4 across the country and closer to $3 across Texas. Lucky shot or not, all they needed was one goal. Mexico beat South Korea Thursday night in the World Cup. The U.S. takes on Australia this afternoon. It's Freedom Day, Juneteenth. It's also National Watch Day. Highs today should be mid-90s to triple digits. Stay current with all the news and talk of your day. 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

It's Ultra 90.1. What's up? It's Mike Adam. People are always like, oh, you're such a good dad. You have your son out. You take him out all the time doing fun things. And it's like, yeah, because the alternative is him transforming into the Hulk at home and just destroying everything. It's Ultra 90.1. Only good vibes.

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You know, I haven't watched AHS in such a long time, but this actually sounds really cool. So American Horror Story Season 13 will be a continuation of the Coven season, and it's going to mark the return of Jessica Lange. I can't wait for that. Obviously, Ariana Grande is new to the cast. It's going to hit FX and Hulu later on this year, just in time for Halloween. It's Ultra 90.1. Only good vibes.

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9: 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A 19-year-old man accused of shooting and killing his parents and his grandmother and took a shot at his brother as well will be held without bond until trial. Gaurav Chopra allegedly shot all three victims in the head. No motive announced. There will be a new way to get around downtown McAllen. It's called the McAllen Circulator. We'll offer free rides on Fridays and Saturdays. Each bus can carry up to 45 people. The U.S. Supreme Court has voted 9-0 to reject a federal government claim. Anyone who uses marijuana is a danger to others and cannot have guns. In Central Texas, San Antonio leaders say yes to a bundle of incentives, encouraging Toyota to expand operations by $2 billion. And as Iran agrees to a memorandum of understanding, moving toward peace, oil has been a lot cheaper for several days. Average price of gas now is below $4 across the country and closer to $3 across Texas. Lucky shot or not, all they needed was one goal. Mexico beat South Korea Thursday night in the World Cup. The U.S. takes on Australia this afternoon. It's Freedom Day, Juneteenth. It's also National Watch Day. Highs today should be mid-90s to triple digits. Stay current with all the news and talk of your day. 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

Wow, man. Nick Jonas is booked and busy. It's Mike Adam, Ultra 90.1. So, you know, obviously his movie with Paul Rudd is out now, but he's also going to star in this movie called White Elephant. It's a holiday horror film. I guess they just started filming. It's him and Catherine Newton, who you know from like Lisa Frankenstein and Abigail. It's Ultra 90.1. Only good vibes.

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0: 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What's up? It's Mike Adam. You know, before having a kid like me running errands alone, it used to be seen as helpful, but now it's anything but. It's viewed as like borderline selfish. My wife will be like, oh, you're just taking a unapproved vacation day without me, huh? It's Ultra 90.1. Only good vibes.
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0: 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It's about that time to get you hooked up with your song request on demand. Gonna hit me up on WhatsApp at 956-400-2348. And let's see if you can guess. I'll make this one real, real easy. Another mystery movie theme song. All you gotta do is tell me what movie it came from. Check it out. Bam! Can I make it any easier? All you gotta do is give me the movie title. 956-400-2348. Here it goes, one more again. What movie was that? Hit me up now and good luck.
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Joan Jett and Black Heart. Ultra 90.1, only them good vibes. Rock and roll. Bam, that's how it goes right there as we are taking a look at trying to get a winner here as we got Quizzical serving up another song request on demand. It's a mystery movie title. Here's the clue I gave you. Not too hard at all. As we got a winner out of McAllen, Jasmine Castile. Double J, I know that one. That's the theme from Beverly Hills Cop, and yes, it is. Jasmine looking for a Desiree song request on demand. So let's do it now. Ultra 90.1 only good vibe. Jasmine Castillo McAllen, enjoy your requests.

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Extreme heat warning. Be careful. Stay hydrated. 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
4: 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A 19-year-old man accused of shooting and killing his parents and his grandmother and took a shot at his brother as well will be held without bond until trial. Gaurav Chopra allegedly shot all three victims in the head. No motive announced. There will be a new way to get around downtown McAllen. It's called the McAllen Circulator. We'll offer free rides on Fridays and Saturdays. Each bus can carry up to 45 people. The U.S. Supreme Court has voted 9-0 to reject a federal government claim. Anyone who uses marijuana is a danger to others and cannot have guns. In Central Texas, San Antonio leaders say yes to a bundle of incentives, encouraging Toyota to expand operations by $2 billion. And as Iran agrees to a memorandum of understanding, moving toward peace, oil has been a lot cheaper for several days. Average price of gas now is below $4 across the country and closer to $3 across Texas. Lucky shot or not, all they needed was one goal. Mexico beat South Korea Thursday night in the World Cup. The U.S. takes on Australia this afternoon. It's Freedom Day, Juneteenth. It's also National Watch Day. Highs today should be mid-90s to triple digits. Stay current with all the news and talk of your day. 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

It's lunchtime with Big Bad Bo. All right, so as we're getting ready for the World Cup, Mexico is playing tonight. Tomorrow, USA in the World Cup. What's up, everybody? Welcome to the Bo Corona Show. Yep, right here in Ultra 90.1, best of the 80s and 90s. Híjole, man, está haciendo mucho calor today. Damn, hijo, man. You guys stay cool, all right? Stay cool. Water break. Not tequila break, okay? Not yet, not yet. Water break. So what's for lunch? I got caldo, man. Yeah, carne con papas. Yeah, I know, right? With hot weather, but don't worry about it. I'll chuck it down with a nice Coca-Cola. Órale, pues. Yeah, yeah. All right, so let me move this song around. Do you remember this song right here? Hold on. Let me play a little bit of it. Here we go. Here we go. Bananarama. Cruel Summer. Because it is hot, huh? All right, I got that on the way coming up this hour. Hang on. Let's get back into it. Here we go. It's Ultra 90.1. Giving out the good vibes. Let's go.

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0: Oh, yeah, giving out the good vibes. All right, mom, dads, don't forget, this weekend, it's out. We gave away tickets. Toy Story 5. Come on, let's all sing along. Come on, everybody ready? Come on, alternate listeners, come on, here we go.
1: You got a friend in me.
0: Come on.
1: You got a friend in me.
0: I know you know the song, come on.
1: When the

0: in me. Toy Story 5 is out this weekend. I know you guys are going to be going to the box office. And yes, make sure you go by the dollar store so you can sneak in candy. No, no, no. Disclosure Day is still out there.
1: Yeah, yeah.
0: Scary Movie still out there. But mom, dads, grandma, grandpa, I know you're going to take the little ones to go see Toy Story 5. And you're going to have to go see that movie, what, like 12 times, 13 times?
1: Yeah, yeah, yeah.
0: All right, so let me get back to playing the best 80s and 90s. Oh, this is a good song right here. On a Friday, let's go.

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Wow, what a jam, huh? All right, Big Bad Bo about to head out. We're getting ready for USA, taking Australia on. Yeah. Once again, shout out to Mexico for winning last night. So Martinez is coming up. Get ahead for this Sunday, okay? And I'll be back ready to go on Monday during lunch hour. Let's see if we got leftovers or we're going to go out and eat, all right? Yeah. You guys be safe out there. Stay cool. And thank you for listening to your station. Thank you for downloading the Radio Para Mi app. Gratis, gratis, gratis. 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Giving out the good vibes. I'll be right back. Oh, yeah, I'm going to squeeze in a couple of more songs, all right? Don't touch that down. Don't go away.

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4: 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A 19-year-old man accused of shooting and killing his parents and his grandmother and took a shot at his brother as well will be held without bond until trial. Gaurav Chopra allegedly shot all three victims in the head. No motive announced. There will be a new way to get around downtown McAllen. It's called the McAllen Circulator. We'll offer free rides on Fridays and Saturdays. Each bus can carry up to 45 people. The U.S. Supreme Court has voted 9-0 to reject a federal government claim. Anyone who uses marijuana is a danger to others and cannot have guns. In Central Texas, San Antonio leaders say yes to a bundle of incentives, encouraging Toyota to expand operations by $2 billion. And as Iran agrees to a memorandum of understanding, moving toward peace, oil has been a lot cheaper for several days. Average price of gas now is below $4 across the country and closer to $3 across Texas. Lucky shot or not, all they needed was one goal. Mexico beat South Korea Thursday night in the World Cup. The U.S. takes on Australia this afternoon. It's Freedom Day, Juneteenth. It's also National Watch Day. Highs today should be mid-90s to triple digits. Stay current with all the news and talk of your day. 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

Ultra 90.1. Muy buenas tardes. It's your girl Ali here with you all the way till 4 p.m. on this beautiful Friday. That's right, Friday. Un aplauso. We actually made it to the weekend. We did it together. And we are here ready to enjoy this beautiful Friday afternoon in the RGV. Coming up this hour, we're going to be playing all of your favorite hits of the 80s, 90s, and early 2000s. We're actually going to get started with something from 1986 by New Order called Bizarre Love Triangle, one of the most influential synth pop songs ever recorded. The song wasn't a huge hit in the US when it first came out, but it became a club favorite and eventually one of the New Order's signature songs. The lyrics deal with the confusion and complications of love, which is where the title comes from. Bizarre Love Triangle by New Order here on Ultra 90.1, only good vibes.

Ultra 90.1, moving forward with something from 2016. Not so old, but if you really think about it, it's 10 years old. James Arthur, Say You Won't Let Go. James Arthur wrote this song as a story about growing old with someone you love. It became his biggest worldwide hit and exploded on streaming platforms. The emotional lyrics and simple acoustic arrangement made it one of the most popular wedding songs of the last decade. So here you have it. James Arthur, Say You Won't Let Go, here on Ultra 90.1, only good vibes.

I was born. By this time, you should already know what year that is. Come on, come on. Do you listen? 1983. One of the most controversial songs of the 80s. Of course, it had to be in my era. The BBC actually banned it from radio due to concerns about the lyrics. But the controversy only made people want to hear it more. Frankie Goes to Hollywood. Relax. The band helped turn it into a massive international hit. Not the band, but the actual banning of the song helped turn it into a massive hit. So check it out. Frankie Goes to Hollywood. Relax here on Ultra 90.1, only good vibes.

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Ultron 90.1, the 2 o'clock hour is underway. Coming up this hour, of course, we're going to be playing stuff from the 80s. We've got some late 2000s, 2004, a little collaboration, one of my favorite all-time collaborations. You'll hear it in a bit. But first, let's go with some Erasure, A Little Respect, written about a difficult breakup. The song became one of Erasure's biggest hits. It's a message about wanting honesty, respect, and understanding, resonated with listeners around the world and helped establish the duo as synth pop legends. So here you have Erasure, A Little Respect, here on Ultra 90.1, only good vibes.

Voltron 90.1, moving forward with something a little newer, something from Ed Sheeran, Shape of You, originally written with another artist in mind. Ed almost didn't keep the song for himself. Imagine that. Thankfully, he did, because it became one of the biggest streaming hits in music history and spent months at the top of the charts worldwide. Ed Sheeran, Shape of You, here on Ultra 90.1, only good vibes.

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Voltron 90.1, finishing off this hour with one of my favorite collaborations of a lot of artists, some of my favorite artists that I personally grew up with. Well, okay, not personally. They didn't live in my house. But you know what I mean. I'm talking about Usher, Lil Jon, Ludacris. Oh, yeah. This song dominated radio, clubs, and parties in 2004. It spent 12 weeks at number one and helped introduce crunk music to mainstream audiences. The combination of Usher, Lil Jon, Ludacris, it created one of the most defining songs of the decade. Oh, yeah. Yeah, that's what it's called. Yeah, Usher, Lil Jon, and Ludacris. It's Ultra 90.1, only good vibes.

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8: This is a test, isn't it? My trainer Tyson is always giving me pop quizzes.
9: This is not a test.
8: Will I pass the test? Mr. Rubin suggests that Colair installs water heaters.
9: Which we do.
8: And he's waiting for me to say the whole idea is preposterous.
9: Or is it?
8: What do I do?
9: You could look at the name on the purchase order.
8: Of course! The bill says the water heaters were ordered by... Mr. Rubin, sir, someone forged your signature!
9: That's one possibility. The other is that...

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It's your girl, Allie. The 3 o'clock hour is underway. We're going to finish off with a bang. Oh, yeah. But first, we're going to get started with some Cobra Starship and Sabi, You Make Me Feel from 2011, built around a dance pop sound inspired by club music. This became Cobra Starship's biggest hit. The song captured the carefree energy of the early 2010s. Take me back a little.

It was EDM Pop Explosion, and it became a favorite at parties and sporting events. Let's go with Cobra Starship and Sabi. You Make Me Feel here on Ultra 90.1. 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

Ultra 90.1, the Notorious B.I.G. Oh yeah, 1994 was a big year for the Notorious B.I.G. Big Papa, one of Biggie's signature songs, Big Papa, helped establish him as one of the hip-hop's greatest storytellers. The smooth production and laid-back delivery helped make it one of the most influential rap songs of the 90s. So check it out, the Notorious B.I.G. Big Papa. Oh yeah, it's Ultra 90.1, only good vibes.

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Ultra 90.1 is shifting styles, shifting eras, all that good stuff. Aerosmith, Crying. I remember playing this song. It was 1993 when it came out, but I remember still jamming to this song like in my, you know, teen years, late teen years. Part of Aerosmith's hugely successful Get a Grip album, the song became famous for its music video starring a young Alicia Silverstone from Clueless. The emotional lyrics and power ballad style helped make it one of the band's biggest hits of the 90s. So check it out, Aerosmith, Crying. It's Ultra 90.1, only good vibes.

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14: From the studios of Newstalk 710 KURV, I'm Sergio Sanchez, and this is your Ultra 90.1 News Break, made possible by Burt Ogden Cadillac of Edinburgh. A 19-year-old man accused of shooting and killing his parents and his grandmother, and took a shot at his brother as well, will be held without bond until trial. Gaurav Chopra allegedly shot all three victims in the head. No motive announced. There will be a new way to get around downtown McAllen. It's called the McAllen Circulator. 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Each bus can carry up to 45 people. The U.S. Supreme Court has voted 9-0 to reject a federal government claim. Anyone who uses marijuana is a danger to others and cannot have guns. In Central Texas, San Antonio leaders say yes to a bundle of incentives, encouraging Toyota to expand operations by $2 billion. And as Iran agrees to a memorandum of understanding, moving toward peace, oil has been a lot cheaper for several days. Average price of gas now is below $4 across the country and closer to $3 across Texas. Lucky shot or not, all they needed was one goal. Mexico beat South Korea Thursday night in the World Cup. The U.S. takes on Australia this afternoon. It's Freedom Day, Juneteenth. It's also National Watch Day. Highs today should be mid-90s to triple digits. Stay current with all the news and talk of your day. Follow us on 710 AM Radio, KURV, also Facebook and X. I'm Sergio Sanchez on Ultra 90.1.

the sound of the streets. What's good, Ultra fans? Your girl Bielma MIC hitting the airwaves all the way to 7 o'clock. So keep it unlocked here in Ultra 90.1. 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

Power up with me, girl. 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And you can activate it with prompts. All you got to do is go check it out online. 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Only good vibes. Raise it up here in Ultra 90.1.

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13: From the studios of Newstalk 710 KURV, I'm Sergio Sanchez, and this is your Ultra 90.1 News Break, made possible by Bert Ogden Cadillac of Edinburgh, a 19-year-old man accused of shooting and killing his parents and his grandmother, and took a shot at his brother as well, will be held without bond until trial. Gaurav Chopra allegedly shot all three victims in the head. No motive announced. There will be a new way to get around downtown McAllen. It's called the McAllen Circulator. 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Each bus can carry up to 45 people. The U.S. Supreme Court has voted 9-0 to reject a federal government claim. Anyone who uses marijuana is a danger to others and cannot have guns. In Central Texas, San Antonio leaders say yes to a bundle of incentives, encouraging Toyota to expand operations by $2 billion. And as Iran agrees to a memorandum of understanding, moving toward peace, oil has been a lot cheaper for several days. Average price of gas now is below $4 across the country and closer to $3 across Texas. Lucky shot or not, all they needed was one goal. Mexico beat South Korea Thursday night in the World Cup. The U.S. takes on Australia this afternoon. It's Freedom Day, Juneteenth. It's also National Watch Day. Highs today should be mid-90s to triple digits. Stay current with all the news and talk of your day. 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
4: Me not working hard. Yeah, right. Picture that with a Kodak. Or better yet,

We got you with only good vibes. And this one, ooh, you can't. You cannot not have this song when you're out and about. Because what's up with that, right? Or non-blondes here in Ultra 90.1. 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

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Starboy. Here in Ultra 90.1, if you want to hear something, shoot me a text message to 956-423-48. Communicate. We got some Michael Jackson up next. Man, you want me to start something or what? But anyway, y'all, let's keep it moving here in Ultra 90.1. I'm actually getting ready to head out in a bit for Tino Cochino.

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Going into the 6 o'clock hour in just a bit. Hope you're having a great Wednesday. 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

Metro 90.1, girl, be on the MIC. Hope you're having a great one. 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Y recuerda, hay más tiempo que vida. 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

0: 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I'ma put some Usher and Will.i.am up next with OMG.
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